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Found a spark, taxi ride, love in the dark.

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Why?

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1: 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Hello there, this is Mick Fleetwood from Fleetwood Mac.
2: 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Bei uns klingt Musik einfach besser.